These days, there is an avalanche of publicity about the effects of marijuana and LSD. My advice is don't listen to any of the propaganda, whether it's positive or negative.

during any 1 second of an LSD session, consciousness can whirl through all five levels: sleep, symbol, sense, self, and soul. 1,000 microscopes, 1,000 telescopes, 1,000 blindfolds, 1,000 symbols spinning through awareness at each instant.

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Just cut one.

0: You are now listening to Operator.
1: Simple common sense. Geezers need excitement. If their lives don't provide them this, they incite violence. Common sense. Simple common sense. Geezers need excitement. If their lives don't provide them this, they incite violence. Common sense. Simple common sense. Geezers need excitement. If their lives don't provide them this, they incite violence. Common sense. Simple common sense. Geezers need excitement. If their lives don't provide them this, they incite violence. Common sense. Simple common sense. Geezers need excitement. If their lives don't provide them this, they incite violence. Common sense. Simple common sense. Geezers need excitement. If their lives

everybody. This is Andy speaking from Operator Radio this afternoon. I am very happy to land on this day and to present a new concept, Criaturas. It is a term borrowed from Clarissa, and I realize I don't know her last name top of my head, but it's from the book Women Who Run With The Wolves. To me, it's really the feminine Bible slash the Bible for anyone that represents as some feminine archetype. And the term represent the untamed, instinctual self. And I hope that I can present this concept for many, many years. Today is the first episode, and it's related to where we are today in time, which is 6th of August. It's not entirely a coincidence that I wanted to do a show today, because it's a special date. It's the midpoint of summer in Western culture. It is the midpoint of summer in Eastern cultures. Actually, it's also sometimes viewed as the start of fall already. But let's say that it's been a hot, hot, hot summer with a lot of peak momentum and a lot of fire this year, a lot of heat, also a lot of actual fire in Europe. And whilst traveling around, I also felt this fire everywhere I was. But today we are a bit at a tip point of the season. We have space for a little breather. And I will guide you a bit through this, but also prepare you for a little bit more heat, because we are not done yet. And I would like to warn you, because I'm starting off quite high energy, galloping, still a bit in this peak wave, but we will move through many chapters like I love doing whenever I am somewhere playing and sharing music. So thank you if you're listening today or another date, and hopefully see you soon and more often. Have a great day, everybody.

Et maintenant... Imaginez la marche triomphale.

Shake.

0: Yeah, what's going on, everybody? Listening to Chronicles of Lazaland, and today I have a special guest by the name of Lilo.
1: Hello, everyone.
0: And we do it a little bit different than usual. Normally, I start the first hour, but today she'll be doing the first hour as she is heading to Nara later tonight. For all-nighter, am I right?
1: Yes.

0: I'm not super used to talking in English, but yes, it's gonna be fun.
1: Well, good. Let's dive into the music, and I do feel like it will do a little bit more talking later. So let's enjoy the show.

0: Yeah, and if you're still tuned in, or you just tuned in, that was Lilo for the first hour. Thank you so much. Lovely selection. And yeah, I'll be doing the next hour. I go by the name of Laza. This is my monthly show on Operator by the name of Chronicles of Lazaland. And yeah, there's also a little hidden reason why we're here. Yeah, there's some things coming up here and there, and we might be doing a back-to-back somewhere, so keep an
1: maybe,
0: eye.
1: Maybe.
0: You know, keep an eye on the schedule and see you somewhere there, maybe. Anyhow, I hope you are enjoying the show, and if you just

Yeah, this is a new one by the homie Jem Mo from his EP What Remains. And this is the title song, What Remains. Check it out.

Yeah, thanks for tuning in. My name is Laza. I was your host for the last 2 hours. Online, live here every first Thursday of the month from 7 to 9 p.m. C-E-S-T. Yeah, and I hope you enjoyed the show, and see you next time.

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Magic sounds plucked from the cosmos, but if you can't dig it, they won't give a toss.

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அப்பட்டம் என்னம் அப்பட்டம் என்னம் அப்பட்டம்

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